when this there is an equal. An opposite reaction. It's so hard to learn how to be lost. After so much training, all these years they have split the pie, leaven the topping cream for preachers. What a one fucks the fucker it. What a one fucks the fucker it.

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You build egos the size of cathedrals, fiber optically connect the world to every eager impulse. Grease even the dullest dreams with these dollar green, gold-plated fantasies until every human becomes an aspiring emperor.

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Yeah, so much shit happening in the world today. 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Who you gonna look after? Who you gonna look up to? Such a life. Mercy, justice, the public, the music, the cynical self. My interest is distinguished. With odd chapters and one truth is revealed. I'm a Navy SEAL, I'm just clinging to my info. As they strongly suspected me, the infected mainstream, I could create a cult-like following. I'm far from organized religion. An incision in your abdomen will break my position. My relief system will bring you untold power. It's preposterous, you choose isolation. It's 20 seconds that remain on a clock. I switch universal, I be high tone.

reason. Status money deceiving people in a daily venture. My mind's countless, I'm just in a badass mood. Stealing information, I'm clinging to the ego. Let the listener hear me as my mood just develops. I examine myself at a fast rate. It's like people can only think and they act and be abstract. 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
1: 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Word of the mother, for real, for real. That's it, it's the truth.

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0: Jimmy Tim. 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I massaged my masseuse, massaging this mess. 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
1: July the 1st, 1620. The persons transported and the adventurers shall continue their joint stock and partnership together for 7 years, during which time all profits and benefits got by trade, traffic, trucking, working, fishing, traffic, trade.

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0: But now further action is required.
2: Tonight, the battle has been joined. 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
1: God damn, that boy can sing.
2: You must be crazy.
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2: You must be crazy.